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0: Yeah, good news on the House FM. My name's Corey, and I vividly remember back-to-school shopping with my daughter, and we are in Sears. Anybody remember Sears? And they had these monitors up by where the little girls could buy their outfits. And I saw these three guys jumping around on the stage, having a great time, doing acrobats, singing, rapping, doing whatever. And come to find out, it was DC Talk and Jesus Is Just All Right. Man, that had to be 20, 25 years ago. And I heard that song earlier today on the House Rewind. More of that, please. 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

Many people can't get their head around the fact, the idea that we were born into battle. We are smack dab in the middle of good and evil. Lucky us, though, we know how the story ends, right? And if you don't, pick up a Bible and find out. Spoiler alert, we win.

0: 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We think attitude is so important to our Christian walk. And that's why we start every hour of the show with an encouraging thought, with something to build on during your day.
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For Moore and Norman, it's 94.3. Yukon and El Reno are tuned into 88.5. And for Edmond and North Oklahoma City, it's 100.1. 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

0: fantastic song. Megan Woods, Heaven Down Here on the House FM. You know, we hear the word love all the time. If you think about it, we say we love our family, our kids, we love our friends, we love TV shows, we love movies, we love music, we love our, you know, sports card collection. But Isaiah 53, verse 5, shows us what God's love truly looks like. Jesus was pierced for our rebellion and crushed for our sins. He endured suffering so that you and I could be forgiven, made whole, and brought back to God. You see, the cross reminds us that God's love isn't just something he says, it's something he demonstrated. So, if you're having one of those moments where you're wondering whether God really loves you, take a breath and look at the cross. Jesus paid a price we could never pay because his love for you and me was greater than the cost.
1: Sometimes I feel

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0: 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I'm DJ Waymaker, intern for Mr. Corey Mann, and this is the House FM.
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0: top eight finalists on American Idol back in 2023. An appliance repair man. And wow, what a singer. His name's Warren P. in Passing Through. And I like it. On the House FM, from Oklahoma City to Edmond, Enid, Stillwater, Ponca City, and Lawton. Yeah, Lawton. Thanks for making the House FM part of your Friday night.
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As the Oklahoma sun goes down tonight, let yourself slow down. You've been moving all week at 100 miles an hour. It's okay to breathe and hit the pause button. It's the House FM. Here's Toby Mac.

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1: Yeah, that's coming up Monday and all of next week. 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

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From the streets of Goddard to the golf courses in Andover, The House FM is with you all across Wichita. 100.1 The House FM.

That's Passion. It's called Just That Good on the House FM. And I had a little bit of a Where Are They Now vibe today. I was thinking about Third Day. I heard one of their songs on the House Rewind. It sounded so good. And they're still out on the road enjoying, reunion successes. Anyways, the House Rewind, I love it. It helps answer the Where Are They Now question.

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1: So much good music this hour. Stick around. Kane, their new song, Living Water, Jeremy Camp, Sidewalk Prophets, and Get Behind Me. Here's Emerson Day on the House FM.

From Lawton through the Oklahoma City Metro to Wichita and way out to Elk City. 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

0: 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And maybe, someone needs to hear from you this weekend. 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It doesn't have to be complicated to make a difference.
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And that's all I need to know. So the storm is gonna break, right?

0: We spend a lot of time trying to make the weekend absolutely picture perfect, right? Don't put that kind of pressure on it. Sometimes the best weekends are the simple ones with no plans whatsoever.
1: How many

0: We just wanted to encourage you today and just invite you to take a deep breath, because the work that you're doing, whether it's mom work or dad work and all of it, the grocery shopping, the lawn cutting, the matching of the socks in the lawn, all of the tedious little things that those it takes.
1: Feel like unseen moments, right? That's, all of those.
0: It does feel unseen, but heaven sees it all. And when you're doing it for your family, heaven calls it holy. You're planting seeds of faith. You're showing your family what real sacrificial love looks like. All the things that you're doing, and even when no one says thank you, you're making an impact.
1: Yeah. Galatians 6:9 reminds us, let us not grow weary in doing good, for at the proper time we will reap a harvest if we do not give up. So keep going.
0: Keep going. Yeah, you're doing important work.

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She goes, hey, I bought tickets to the dinosaur movie this weekend. I don't even know the name of it either, but I'm so excited that she took the initiative to get us tickets to a dinosaur movie. Here's hoping your weekend is awesome as well.

0: the Lord put me here, and, you know, it's His work that I do. God's not
1: done with you. No matter where you are in life, The House FM is here to remind you, He has a plan. 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

0: Friday night on the House FM as you head into the weekend. Leave this past week behind. Do it. The mistakes, the stress, the things you wish you'd done differently. Give them to God. Put it in a box and slide it over to the feet of the Savior. His grace is bigger than all of it. Have a great weekend.
1: Should have been long gone now, yeah. Should them be living?

Some days, you just need music like this. Hold on to me. Some days, you just need a good reminder. 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Some days, you just need a little extra energy. I'll lift you up and up again. Uplifting music for every mood. 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

Hey, one thing today. If you feel like God seems quiet right now, remember this. No one shouts when they're right next to you.

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For Moore and Norman, it's 94.3. Yukon and El Reno are tuned into 88.5. And for Edmond and North Oklahoma City, it's 100.1. No matter where you are in the OKC Metro, you've got the House FM.

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1: Hey, can I encourage you with Psalm 73:23? Nevertheless, I'm continually with you. You hold my right hand. Wow. Now, you can take solace today in the assurance that God is always with you, guiding and supporting you every step of the way. Even in times of doubt or confusion, he never leaves your side. 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

0: Hope does not go to sleep just because it's dark outside. Hope lights a candle and stays up waiting for the rest of the story. Are you living in anticipation of God surprising you? Bob Goff says this is the place where God meets us with the power of the resurrection. It's in the dark places. He finds us in the places between the miracles. He will find you today.
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0: Hey, just one thing for you today. 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Yeah. 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So lean back into Him, breathe deep and rest in the truth that it's not on your shoulders, but His. And He is big enough for it all.
1: Something different.
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0: turn it all over. As we're starting another school year, let's remember our teachers and let's remember them to God. Our Father, thank you for the amazing teachers who've given their lives to serve our children. As they prepare for the new year, fill them with the strength to lead, grace to guide, and hope to thrive in their classroom. Bless them beyond measure for their willingness to pour into the next generation through education. Amen.
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2: My sister just got married, and now the pressure's on me. I'm the only one. I'm not married. Is that a shock to you? Folks, what's wrong with me? Is that what you're wondering? I travel too much, maybe? Is that it? Yeah. But the pressure's on. And then my sister's getting married, so I'm getting that from the family. When's your turn? When are you going to be next? You know, all that. I don't know. I don't do that to you at funerals. You know, this isn't right. But my new brother-in-law is, I don't understand the guy. He's a black belt in karate. Do you know anyone who's got the martial arts? Well, it's family gatherings, though, and he's strutting around the living room doing this kata, that he calls it, with the breathing. Wah, wah. What are you doing? Oh, he's going, well, you must be prepared at all times. Yeah, right, like Aunt Audrey's going to fake for the tea and roundhouse you now. So, we're family. You're going to have to start trusting us eventually, you know that?
1: 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You're welcome.
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Hey, let me share Isaiah 26:3 with you. You will keep in perfect peace those whose minds are steadfast because they trust in you. 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

0: I think sometimes we say, you know, when I'm tempted, I just can't help myself. Well, here's the thing. When you're convinced that the reward for obeying God is greater than the pleasure of yielding to temptation, you can help yourself.
1: It may have been a while since you've done this, but if you've ever looked up at the stars, especially, you know, on a night where it's completely clear and you're away from the cities so you can see more of the stars, it's overwhelming to just see all those lights in the sky and think, there's so many, I could never count them. Well, the European Space Agency has tried. They call it the Star Census. And so for the last 2 or 3 years, they've been trying to map every single star in our galaxy and neighboring galaxies too. And they've just released the results because it took them forever to map them and count them. Imagine being the person to go 1, 2, 3. Because guess what? They've decided, just from their best guess, they believe there's 1.7 billion stars. And even if you doubt, God, are you there? Do you exist? Something that expansive, that beautiful, just doesn't seem like it could happen by accident.

0: like I am.
1: And even when I can't, you still love me as I am.
0: Yeah, I don't know how you do it, and I know I've put you through it. It's amazing that you can love me like I love me like I am.
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0: All right, are you ready to run? 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
2: 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I've done some resistance training, my push-ups, my sit-ups. And I got to tell you, Amy, I'm seeing results. My stomach is flatter.
3: Really?
2: And I get, listen. Yeah, that,
3: okay.
2: There's some muscle in there.
3: You've made some progress.
2: If I look perpendicular, you know, if you ever kind of want to look at your belly in the mirror, you turn sideways to the mirror, I can see my stomach is flatter. But when I face the mirror, it feels like my muscle has pushed the flab over to the sides.
3: Oh.
2: And that's no good.
3: You think that that's what's happening here?
2: Something is happening.
3: The muscle is pushing the fat to the side.
2: Less flab in the front of my stomach, more on the sides. There's a migration going on.
3: We need to talk to a professional and see if this is what's happening.

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I know there's a lot on your mind right now, and always remember, you're never alone. You can bring all of your burdens to God. He will make a way for you. He knows what's kept you up each night. He's heard your prayers. He's seen your tears. 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He has your back. 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
3: 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Look, I got a

0: You know, there's a reason why God doesn't reveal to us his grand plan for our lives. If we knew the destination, we'd probably try to take the fastest way there. But that may not be what he wants. He may want to take you on the scenic route, because there are things you need to see, things you need to hear, and lessons you need to learn as you're on your way to his destination for you. It may take longer. There may be some bumps in the road along the way, but ultimately, he's preparing you for what he's prepared for you.
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Platform isn't a fruit of the Spirit. Status is not a fruit of the Spirit. Yeah, love, joy, peace, patience, kindness, goodness, faithfulness, gentleness, and self-control. Those are the fruit.

From Lawton through the Oklahoma City Metro to Wichita and way out to Elk City. No, there ain't nothing sweeter than His love. 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

0: Saturday's sponsor of the day on the house is Cubapedia. 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
1: Hi, it's Kevin and Amy here. 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
0: You can praise with the joy of the Lord here. 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

0: Hey, I want to encourage you for a minute. 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It's a gift that pushes you toward the path that was always right for you. Once you understand this, it gets much easier to brush off the hurt and pain of being told no. 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
1: You know, sometimes the best concerts aren't the loudest ones.
2: 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And if you love Sidewalk Prophets, you'll love their Acoustic Summer Nights Tour. 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So smile.
1: 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And they've got two Oklahoma stops. 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

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He knows you're unsure where this path leads, but as you begin to walk, He will direct you. 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

0: Have you ever noticed your rear view mirror is so much smaller than your windshield? Well, it's because we should be infinitely more concerned with what's ahead of us than what's behind us. We may glimpse at the past, but we must fully focus on what's present and future. Frankly, there's a high probability that we will wreck if we are overly fixated on what's happening behind us. Paul the Apostle wrote a similar admonition. I focus on this one thing, forgetting the past and looking forward to what lies ahead. I press on to reach the end of the race and receive the heavenly prize for which God, through Christ Jesus, is calling us. Philippians 3, 13 and 14. I learn from my past, but I live in the present and long for the future. It's a safe way to live.
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2: I feel like my parents, I just realized this, my parents kind of like changed the Bible stories to fit their parenting strategy. And parents do that? I always thought you get leprosy from not wearing sunblock at the pool. I was like, this didn't seem right. My parents never had a sip of alcohol in their entire lives, never drank in their entire lives. My favorite Bible story was when Jesus turned all that water into sweet tea. That was great. Yeah, it's a miracle. Here's my parents' rule in the house growing up. They said, no movies that aren't realistic. So we couldn't watch like Terminator or Die Hard because they said those movies aren't realistic. I was like, Dad, this rule doesn't make any sense. You just made us watch a movie where Bible characters are being played by vegetables.
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Let me encourage you today. Don't let someone's brokenness break you. 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Don't let someone's fear quench your faith. 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

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For Moore and Norman, it's 94.3. Yukon and El Reno are tuned into 88.5. And for Edmond and North Oklahoma City, it's 100.1. 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

0: I am not good enough. How recently have you had that thought about yourself? Not good enough is certainly one of Satan's favorite scripts. We hear it when we try to create. We hear it when we try to be brave and start something new. We hear it when we try to overcome what has been and step into what could be. Anytime we feel not good enough, we deny the powerful truth that we are a glorious work of God in progress. We are imperfect because we are unfinished. So, as unfinished creations, of course, everything we touch will have imperfections. Everything we attempt will have imperfections. Everything we accomplish will have imperfections. So let's stop expecting a perfection in ourselves and a perfection in others that not even God himself expects. Let's know that if God is patient with the process, we can be too. And let's keep bravely showing up for others with his compassion and grace, because we don't have to be perfect to offer light and beauty to the world.
1: My dad was a quiet man and not very open about his feelings and emotions. We were never really very close. I was fairly sure that he loved me, but I questioned if he really liked me. At his funeral, I was shocked when his coworkers said he was so proud of me and loved to tell them about me. How different might our relationship have been if he was able to tell me that himself? Do you ever wonder if God is like that? You think he loves you because he has to, but he must be tired of all your mistakes. That is one of those lies that Satan wants us to believe. God's love for you never changes based on your mistakes. You don't have to wonder if he loves you. He took all your sin and endured a brutal death to pay that price for you. He offers you perfect love and total forgiveness. To find out how to begin a personal relationship with Jesus Christ, The House invites you to call Need Him at 888-NEED-HIM or go to chataboutjesus.com.

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1: You're not alone. He's always right there with you, carrying you through whatever struggles or trials that you're going through. He's right there.
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Hey, one thing for you today. Someone once said, if you get on the wrong train, be sure to get off at the first stop. The longer you stay on, the more expensive the return trip is going to cost you. Yeah, they weren't talking about trains.

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0: Saturday's sponsor of the day on the house is Cubapedia. Cubapedia is a cube-solving tutorial app featuring 50 detailed, full-length cube-solving walkthroughs, including algorithm cheat sheets, notation references, and more. It's organized by cube-solving categories and is designed for all ages and skill levels. Cubapedia is a proud supporter of the house in sharing the good news of the gospel and the love of Jesus with a global audience through its outreach ministry of music. We're grateful to have Cubapedia supporting the house as Saturday's sponsor of the day.
1: Wake up with Kevin and Amy. There are some lessons that I think we can take from childhood on into adulthood. Like, we just wouldn't forget those. This girl, she's new at college.
2: Hear me out on this. The best way to make friends in college is to basically act like you're 5 years old and meeting people for the first time ever in your life. If you go up to someone and ask, hey, do you want to be friends? And they say yes, boom, friendship. It's so simple yet so effective.
1: Yeah, you want to be friends?
3: And she's talking about 5 years old. I remember there was a book years ago that said everything I needed to know in life I learned in kindergarten. This is one of those things.
1: Yes.
3: It doesn't. We complicate this issue, but it's just simple. I'm Kevin, you're Amy. Would you like to be friends?
1: Yes. Okay. See how easy that was.

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Your daily explosion of joy is here every day on the House FM. 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

0: can you?
1: You know, the devil doesn't need to destroy you. 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

0: 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You won't have to settle for anything less. His plans supersede our own. These seasons of waiting are the training grounds of becoming. The only thing more difficult than waiting on God is wishing that you had.
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Doubts and questions, they're part of a growing and maturing faith. Doubts do not disqualify your faith. Deeper faith usually comes from asking honest questions and growing through your doubts.

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0: So, tell me about yourself. Seems like an innocent enough question, doesn't it? Especially even during a job interview, but don't be fooled. That easy, open-ended question is pretty key. Don't use that as an opportunity to ramble about your childhood or your love of reading. Many big companies ask it to assess your communication skills and make sure you are who you say you are. So be prepared for when you're asked. So tell me about yourself. Now, you don't have to have a summary ready, but you do want to gather some materials. What are some of those highlights? Make sure you use it as kind of an overview, letting them know exactly what you're going to talk about when you tell them. And prepare about 3 to 5 minutes of, again, talking about yourself. But again, be prepared and don't forget to practice. Now, don't make it a canned speech. Don't read it. Be comfortable with your material. Be comfortable with talking about yourself. It makes a difference.
1: 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And that's why we start every hour of the show with an encouraging thought, with something to build on during your day.
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Where would I be if I didn't have Jesus? Faith, family, fun. The House FM. They got all-

Hey, today, don't be darkened by your worldly experience. Don't let yourself be separated from God because of a hardening of your heart. Don't give in to sensuality or greed just because everyone else seems to. Take a listen to the Apostle Paul. He says, it's not the way of life you learned when you heard about Christ and were taught in him in accordance with the truth that's in Jesus. You were taught with regard to your former way of life to put off your old self, which has been corrupted by its deceitful desires, to be made new in the attitude of your minds, and to put on the new self, created to be like God in true righteousness and holiness. So if your life's gone sideways, just own it. Repent of the sin that you've been caught up in. Ask Jesus to come back front and center in your life today.

0: Hey, some encouragement for you today. 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Thank God. And exhale.
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One thing I want you to know today, you don't have to pretend it's not as hard as it is. 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

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For Moore and Norman, it's 94.3. Yukon and El Reno are tuned into 88.5. And for Edmond and North Oklahoma City, it's 100.1. No matter where you are in the OKC Metro, you've got the House FM. This

0: Saturday's sponsor of the day on the house is Cubapedia. Cubapedia is a cube-solving tutorial app featuring 50 detailed, full-length cube-solving walkthroughs, including algorithm cheat sheets, notation references, and more. It's organized by cube-solving categories and is designed for all ages and skill levels. Cubapedia is a proud supporter of the house in sharing the good news of the gospel and the love of Jesus with a global audience through its outreach ministry of music. We're grateful to have Cubapedia supporting the house as Saturday's sponsor of the day.
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2: I read about a guy recently in the paper who stayed awake for 40 days on purpose. It would have been so much easier to set that record if he'd just had a newborn, don't you think? Because having babies is not a spectator sport, is it? It's perpetual, it's relentless, it's constant engagement 24 hours a day. You know, on the back of the cold medicines, it says may cause drowsiness. They need to put that warning on the baby as they hand it to you in the hospital. I saw a story also about a child that was raised by wolves. Have you heard about that? And that's not such a news story because all of my children were raised by a zombie, okay? That's not even right. The lack of sleep may have been the impetus behind the invention of the grilled cheese. Have you thought about it? Some new mom thought she was making some chicken parmesan and kind of got a little mixed up and grilled something totally different. And those last, you know, that last trimester, you're so miserable. And I was thinking, wow, I can't wait for this baby to be born so I can get back to my normal sleep habits.
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Hey, some encouragement from Psalm 34:14. Turn away from what's not good. Lean into the goodness I offer. Chase after peace like it's the very air you breathe, for I am the source of true peace. You know, in the hustle of your daily life, let your choices reflect the kindness that stems from God's love, actively seeking the profound peace that comes from Him. Make this verse a personal conversation with God. Allow Him to guide your path towards goodness and a deep, abiding peace anchored in His presence.

0: You know, the deepest level of worship is praising God through the pain, thanking God through the trials, trusting Him when we're tempted to lose hope, and loving Him even when He seems distant. 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At my saddest, God is my comforter.
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0: 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Hey, it's Tony on a Saturday. Coming up, I've got a great back-to-school thought for you about turning worry into prayer. 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
2: Fair warning about something. 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

We are Messengers on the House FM, and they're also on the concert calendar. We are Messengers coming October. I'm looking through the long list of concerts trying to find it. That's how big this concert calendar is right now. We are Messengers. Here they are. October 29th with Allison Ide in Oklahoma City. Full details, thehousefm.com. I think we all know the hardest part of sending kids back to school isn't getting them ready. Maybe it's letting them go. Once the backpacks are packed and the school supplies are bought, the worries start. Will they make friends? Will they keep up academically? Will they make good choices? Will they be okay? You know, there's a beautiful reminder for parents in Luke chapter 2. It says, Jesus increased in wisdom and stature and in favor with God and with people. And then it says, Mary treasured these things in her heart. She cared deeply about her son and his future, but she didn't have to control every part of it. Maybe that's a challenge for us this school year. Turn our worries into prayers. When the fear shows up, hand it to God. Trust him with the things you can't control. Make room in your heart to actually enjoy these days, because the backpacks, pencils, and first days of school won't last forever. So pray more, worry less, and treasure the season that you're in.

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0: Kane on the House FM there on that concert calendar we were just talking about with Leland coming to Council Road Baptist Church in Bethany in the Oklahoma City Metro. 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
1: Have you ever noticed your rear view mirror is so much smaller than your windshield? Well, it's because we should be infinitely more concerned with what's ahead of us than what's behind us. We may glimpse at the past, but we must fully focus on what's present and future. Frankly, there's a high probability that we will wreck if we are overly fixated on what's happening behind us. Paul the Apostle wrote a similar admonition. I focus on this one thing, forgetting the past and looking forward to what lies ahead. I press on to reach the end of the race and receive the heavenly prize for which God, through Christ Jesus, is calling us. Philippians 3:13-14. I learn from my past, but I live in the present and long for the future. It's a safe way to live.
0: Stars go dim. Heaven on earth. It's the House FM.

0: We just wanted to encourage you today and just invite you to take a deep breath, because the work that you're doing, whether it's mom work or dad work and all of it, the grocery shopping, the lawn cutting, the matching of the socks in the laundry, all of the tedious little things that those it takes.
1: Feel like unseen moments, right? That's, all of those.
0: It does feel unseen, but heaven sees it all. And when you're doing it for your family, heaven calls it holy. You're planting seeds of faith. You're showing your family what real sacrificial love looks like. All the things that you're doing, and even when no one says thank you, you're making an impact.
1: Yeah. Galatians 6:9 reminds us, let us not grow weary in doing good, for at the proper time we will reap a harvest if we do not give up. So keep going.
0: Keep going. Yeah, you're doing important work. Kevin.

Emerson Day is on the House FM. All right, are you ready to run? Okay, it's not far, and it's going to be fun, and you're going to glow in the dark while you do it. it's our Ponca City Glow Run coming up Friday, August 21st. 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Doesn't matter how fast you do it. It's at War Memorial Park in Ponca City. The race starts at 8:45, but come as early as 7. We'll have music playing. 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It's a lot of fun. And our friends from Freddy's are going to bring some treats out as well, I heard. So it's going to be so much fun. 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
1: Hey, I'd like to encourage you with Psalm 23:2. He makes me lie down in green pastures. He leads me beside quiet waters. You can take solace today in the imagery of God's provision and guidance. Just as a shepherd cares for his sheep, God tenderly leads and provides for you. In the midst of life's busyness and chaos, find rest and refreshment in the green pastures and still waters of his presence. Trust that he knows what you need and will lead you to places of peace and tranquility. Embrace the invitation to rest in his loving care, knowing that he's always there to guide and sustain you.
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0: Toby Mac on the House FM. As we're starting another school year, let's remember our teachers and let's remember them to God. Our Father, thank you for the amazing teachers who've given their lives to serve our children. As they prepare for the new year, fill them with the strength to lead, grace to guide, and hope to thrive in their classroom. Bless them beyond measure for their willingness to pour into the next generation through education. Amen.
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0: Ben Fuller, joined by Carrie Underwood. Wow. If it was up to me, it's new on the House FM. Have you ever noticed this, that there is so many movies about time travel and you go to the past and you got to be very careful that you don't do something small that will drastically change the present? But how often here in the present do we think about doing something small that can drastically change the future? Social Club Misfits. Little help from Jordan Feliz. I got what you need on the House FM.
1: 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All that stressing out gon' hurt your skin routine.

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Elevation, Brandon Lake, I know a name, it's the House FM. All right, are you ready to run? 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It's at War Memorial Park in Ponca City. The race starts at 8:45, but come as early as 7. We'll have music playing. 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It's a lot of fun. And our friends from Freddy's are going to bring some treats out as well, I heard. So it's going to be so much fun. 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

Bodie and Gracie Binion on the House FM. Coming up next at 8 o'clock, Kevin and Amy's I Love That Song Countdown. Their special guest, Dave Fry from Sidewalk Prophets. Of course, Sidewalk coming to town for two shows. And great that he sat down with Kevin and Amy to co-host the Countdown next here on the House FM. Here's a new artist to play for you this morning. Perk those ears up. Take a listen to Dana Vaughn's Have Your Way is on the House FM.

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3: Oh, Dave, we're so excited to have you here. Welcome. 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
3: It's going to be a lot of fun. We can't wait to get started. Here's song number 10 of your 10 favorite songs of the week. It's John Reddick, and it's Holding On from the House FM, and I Love That Song.

0: Song number 9 on this weekend's countdown from Tasha Layton. That's called Meet Me in the Valley. Hey there, we're Kevin and Amy, along with our special guest host this weekend, Dave Fry from Sidewalk Prophets. And we're counting down your 10 favorite songs.
1: Yes. And hey, if you want to help with the countdown, you can. And it's really fun, too, when you join the music crew. Just go to thehousefm.com. Right now, it's time for our number 8 song this week. It's Breathe On It with Torin.

0: our number eight song this week. That's Torrin Wells there with Kevin and Amy, and our guest host this week, Dave Fry from Sidewalk Prophets.
1: And you know, every week on the countdown, we try to play a little something that something maybe new to you, something you haven't heard, something maybe a big future hit coming down the pike. This week, it's the new song from Sidewalk Prophets. And Dave, thanks again for being here with us. And I wonder if you could share a little bit of the heart behind this song.
2: Sure. Yeah. Father, Let It Be is a song that's near and dear to our hearts. And when we wrote it, you know, I remember just being exhausted. I have two beautiful kids, but that makes for an exhausting time many times. And so I came to this songwriting. I was like, guys, I don't have any ideas. I got nothing. Like, I'm running on fumes. And our buddy was like, hey, why don't we just write about that? And it really, like, being exhausted and overwhelmed, that's a great place to start with a song. But this idea of surrender, that God is still on his throne, even if we can't see it and feel it in the day, man, he's still in control. And if the God of the universe is still, you know, whispers our name and knows us, then there's all the more reason to keep praying and keep trusting and not let Satan have the victory. And that idea of surrendering to him, even when you can't, you know, you can't feel it or sense it, like, it's hard, man, but knowing that he's on his throne, man, we can rest in that idea of him, you know, letting it be, letting his will be what happens in our lives. And I need to hear that prayer every day. So when I have to go out and sing it every day, it really does even touch my heart still to this day. My stepfather passed away of pancreatic cancer last year. And in the midst of it, that was a song that he turned to time and time again, just trusting God through the process, through the pain. And then when all was said and done, he did go home to be, you know, be with Jesus, but we have that promise. I think that's one of my favorite verses of the song is, remind me your promises are for me, and reminding me that when Jesus said to the thief on the cross, hey, you'll be with me in paradise, that was a promise he was giving me as well, that I would see my stepfather again, that we'd be there pain-free and have that beauty of heaven someday. And so I hold on to those promises for sure.
0: Oh, I love it. Well, okay, here it is now. It's

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2: 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Two dates in our area, one in Ponca City on the 27th, then here in Edmond on the 28th. You could win your way into that great show for free. 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Song number six in our countdown this weekend from Matt Maher. Here's Gonna Be All Right.

0: Chandler Moore and song number 5 on this weekend's I Love That Song Countdown. That's called God, I'm Just Grateful. We're Kevin and Amy at the House FM for I Love That Song and our special guest this weekend from Sidewalk Prophets, Dave Fry.
1: Mm-hmm. Dave, what's something fun that you got to do with your family over the summer?
2: My son and I got to fly the Millennium Falcon at Disney World. We saved up for a long time.
0: Nice.
2: Flew the Millennium Falcon. We crashed it pretty hard, but we had fun. My nephew and brother were flying it with us. And then my daughter got to meet one of her heroes. She met Princess Belle. And I thought, this is a great idea. You know, I'm walking around Magic Kingdom for 10 hours. Here's this beautiful meet and greet with big couches. And I was like, I want to meet a couch. That's who I want to meet. And so I go in and Princess Belle casts me in a play about her life. She cast my brother as a knight. My son as Chip the Cup and my nephew as the horse. And I was the beast. After the beast turns into a handsome prince, that's who I mean, that was a perfect casting if you ask me.
0: Oh, sure.
2: But after the play ended, my daughter comes up to meet Belle and she hugs her. And we found out that Disney characters don't stop hugging you until you stop hugging them. And so my daughter got like a 10-minute hug from Belle, and I didn't stop because I paid for that hug, you know. That was important to me. But we had an incredible vacation, and man, just so blessed that summertime to me does mean going on a fun trip, you know, and come what may, the good and the bad.
0: Yeah, and hopefully a little more good than bad, right? It's time for our worship song. We like every weekend on the countdown to just pause for a moment and share a moment of worship with you. And so this week's worship song from Life Church Switch, here's Good News. Yeah, yeah.

0: The House FM with Kevin and Amy. It's I Love That Song, a countdown of your top 10 favorite songs for the week. So excited to have Dave Fry from Sidewalk Prophets guest hosting with us today. Mm-hmm. So much fun. And starting next week on Monday, your chance to be able to go see Sidewalk Prophets when they come to town on the 28th. It's like the 27th and 28th of next week. This is going to be so much fun. You'll have a chance to win to go.
1: Yeah, listen, starting Monday morning at 7:20 for that. On with our I Love That Song countdown. We're up to song number 4 this weekend. This one is from Micah Tyler. It features Colton Dixon, and it's called Perfectly.

0: Our number three song this week, that's Jamie McDonald with Ain't No Way with Kevin and Amy, the House FM for I Love That Song. And our special guest host this week is Dave from Sidewalk Prophets.
1: Oh, Dave, it's so great to have you hanging out with us for a little bit. Kind of curious to know if there's something you're reading right now that's making a difference.
2: Man, honestly, I go through this Bible in a year, and it's overwhelming to read. I had 6 chapters of Amos this morning, and sometimes it really wears you down. Some of these chapters of the Bible, you go through Leviticus and all the measurements and the sacrifices.
1: Right.
2: And I went to my buddy Bobby, who's our mentor. He's on the road with us, and he was like, I was like, man, this is tough to get through. And he's like, Dave, think about it this way. He said, man, What if God didn't have that specificity? What if he just let you do it, haphazard? And he goes, this is a God that wants perfection and knows that we won't always measure up to it. But he loves us so much that he gives us this perfect way. And he said, and then when we mess it up, he gives us Jesus. And I was like, dude, that's a great way to look at it. So I'm reading through Leviticus. I'm thinking, oh my goodness, like the Lord deserves this and more. And then, when I go and mess it up and I cut the board a little too short and I, do those things in the garage that make you, not too happy, then I know that I still, have the grace of the Lord covering me.
3: Oh,

That's Josiah Queen checking in at number two on this weekend's countdown. Kevin and Amy here for I Love That Song at the House FM. And it's time for our Rewind Hit of the Week. Our guest this weekend, Dave Fry from Sidewalk Prophets, one of their biggest songs from 2009. Here's the words I would say, Sidewalk Prophets on the House FM.

0: our number one song this week, Phil Wickham and Crowder. It really is Amazing Grace. I love that song. It's Kevin and Amy. And thank you so much to our guest host this week, Dave Fry from Sidewalk Prophets.
1: Yeah, Dave, thanks so much for hanging out with us. You really were the best part of the show this weekend.
2: Well, just stay cool, brother. All right.
1: Yeah, I'll see you next time. Hey, don't forget, you're the reason for the countdown, and you pick the music. If you haven't already, go to thehousefm.com. Click there where it says Music Crew. Let us know your favorites, and then we'll count them down again next time right here. Kevin.

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0: Hi, it's Kevin and Amy. Welcome to your weekend. 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
1: School's about to start back soon.
0: Yep.
1: And we're doing all the preparation for that. We've got one in high school, one starting college. I'm going to tell you, no one tells you that the stuff your daughter needs for her first dorm room cost around $11 billion.
0: Mm. And did you guys budget for that?
1: We did.
0: That's the sort of thing. It seems like you would have to budget for that.
1: You should.

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1: I have a friend that just tried to make some pickles out of their cucumbers, which I thought, I've never even
0: tried
1: doing that.
0: Pickles are made from cucumbers?
1: All right, kids, we just learned something. Yes, yes, yes, she did this. And I thought, oh, I am so impressed that she did this. And yeah, so she made that. And then her husband was like, ooh, those sound good. And so a little while later, she hears him kind of rustling around in the kitchen, getting himself some. And then he made this loud noise. She's like, what's the matter? And he goes, oh my goodness. You used the 30% vinegar that we use to clean the air conditioning.
0: What?
1: Everybody got quiet. She's like looking up. Can you use 30% vinegar in your pickles? The answer is you shouldn't. It doesn't taste good.
0: All right, hold on a second.
1: That's for cleaning purposes.
0: How much? Okay, so, the regular white vinegar, the stuff you use for pickles, is 5%.
1: So, yes.
0: Okay.
1: This was like kind of make your eyes squint. Whew. And
0: that's a spicy pickle.

0: You know, sometimes the best concerts aren't the loudest ones.
1: Exactly. And if you love Sidewalk Prophets, you'll love their Acoustic Summer Nights Tour. It's an up-close evening of music, stories, laughter, encouragement that really gets to the heart of their songs. So
0: smile. Oh, it's going to be so great. And they've got two Oklahoma stops. Connect Church in Ponca City on August 27th.
1: And Oklahoma Christian in Edmond on August 28th. Both shows start at 7.

0: you've got a story to share, you never know how your story could impact or really encourage someone else. We would love to hear it. 855-320-SHOW. That's 855-320-7469. It's Kevin and Amy. 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
1: I'm past my use-by date. This is what my mom said to me. We were talking the other day, and she's still dealing with the grief of having lost my father a year and a half ago. But after 62 years of marriage, and so now she's alone in this big house in the country. And I think her purpose was clear. Maybe there's somebody who can identify with this. When Dad was alive, they were a team. She raised the kids, my brother and me, while Dad worked long hours. And when he started his own business, she was his business partner, taking care of the books and answering phone calls. And,
0: yes.
1: And then as life moved on, she became his caregiver during that sort of agonizing decline from dementia. And now she's alone. And she feels like, and this is the worst part, she feels like God is done with her. But I said, Mom, you've just lost sight of your purpose. And I wonder how many people are like that. They've had this transition. Maybe it's a parent and their kids have left home. Maybe it's somebody who's retired or some sort of a transition in their life, like a divorce.
0: Yeah.
1: Just because you're going through a transition does not mean that God is done with you.
0: No, because feeling less productive isn't the same thing as being less valuable. And I think the problem is, and where that feeling comes from, it's our culture. Our culture, I mean, it teaches us to measure our worth by everything we produce. Like that is our worth, what we are producing. Like what is the paycheck that is being deposited into our account each month? And I'm going to tell you, there are going to be, first of all, I don't even think you have to be old to go through this, but there's going to be seasons where our hands can just simply do less. But there may be a time as we all are going in the same direction that we lose some of our responsibilities, but you don't lose your calling to love, your calling to pray, to encourage, to reflect Christ.
1: To serve others, share our faith. We each have unique spiritual gifts and we're called to exercise those. We've got a work to do in the kingdom of God. Ephesians 2:10 says, "For we are God's handiwork, created in Christ to do good works, which God has prepared in advance for us to do." You have a purpose. Still

0: and Amy.
1: What does this product contain, and how does it affect those who use it?
0: Faith, family, fun.
2: Fills you full of well-being. Yes. It helps make your mornings just zip full of.
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0: Kevin and Amy at the House FM. Our buddy Jeff is on the phone. Hey, Jeff, what's going on?
1: Trying to get a jump start on this heat, if that's possible right now. I don't know if it's possible.
2: Yeah, I've always wondered what that really means when it's already hot when it first starts out. It's like the jump start.
1: Yeah,
2: isn't much of a jump start.
1: Well, you know, the weatherman will say, you know, summertime, well, the motor night will be 72. Well, they don't mention it takes till 5 o'clock in the morning to get down to 72. Then it don't stay there very long.
2: That's exact. And then it starts creeping back up again. Yes.
0: Well, no, you're right. When you wake up and you first look out at the weather, and it's summertime, it's 75 degrees. Oh, this is a nice day so far. It doesn't stay 75.
2: It's true.
1: It's 6 o'clock in the morning.
0: That's right.
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0: Hi, it's Kevin and Amy. Don't forget, coming up Monday morning, starting at 7:20, and then all week long, your chance to win tickets to Sidewalk Profits. 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
1: So is your granddaughter Heidi, is she talking yet?
0: I got to tell you, yesterday it was so wonderful. She quoted Wordsworth to me.
1: Really?
0: You know, I wandered lonely as a cloud. That one went to that.
1: That's incredible.
0: Well, I mean, the only discernible word was cloud, but still.
1: Yeah.
0: Look, I'm not saying she's the smartest baby ever.
1: But maybe you are.
0: Well, I haven't known every baby ever, so.
2: Sometimes.

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1: That makes a difference.
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1: If you're already thinking about the possibility of squeezing in a nap at some point during the day.
0: I am and I will.
1: Yeah. Well, maybe it's actually a good thing.
2: Harvard Medical School found that there was a 37% decrease in heart disease among habitual nappers. So a habitual napper was someone who napped like three or more times a week. 37% less likely to die of heart disease. Now, when they focused on men, it more than doubled. There was a 68% decrease in heart disease among men who nap habitually. Now, I was running this talk past a doctor friend of mine, and they confirmed that there is no known medication currently available, no pill you can take that can reduce a man's chances of dying of heart disease by 68%. There's no pill, but there is a medication, and the medication is taking a nap.
1: How about that? How about that? Like medically proven.
0: And and if this were a drug, we'd have a big ad campaign. Everybody would know about it. We'd have a spokesperson. And so maybe we should do that for the nap.
1: I don't know. I know they haven't done this research yet, but I'm pretty sure if they were to go a little further with the research, I think that they would say that like my family's life expectancy increases when I get to take a nap as well.

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1: Having an oldest kid leave home and go to college or their next adventure, right? Whatever the next adventure is. I was thinking, boy, it wasn't that long ago or our girls had their big brother do this. And I'm watching a family member of ours. They dropped off their daughter at University of Georgia is where she's going to be going. Mm-hmm. And so they moved her in. And I got this picture they shared with me where she's like, she's up. So it's the bunk bed on top and the desk underneath.
0: Oh, you know? I know it well. Yes.
1: Yes. Yes. Big sister that's going to be starting UGA. She's up on the top bunk. And then two little sisters, they're hugging on top. They've all just got their arms around each other. They're all tangled up together. It just looks the sweetest. And it reminded me, though, as I'm looking at that picture, it reminded me of this song Matthew West has. It's called 18 Summers. And I'm just going to warn you right now.
0: Get your tissue. Get it now.
1: Yeah. Don't

0: Now, remember, when you reflect back on this moment later today, it was Amy. Mm-hmm. It was Amy that was making you cry.
1: I'm sorry.
0: Making you tear up.

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0: with us.
1: The House FM. We're so glad you're here. It's Kevin and Amy.
2: Been married more than a couple of years. And here's my takeaway. It's important for you as a couple to dream together.
1: Oh, I agree.
2: You could say the couples who dream together, give me something that rhymes, beams together.
1: Yes.
2: Or gleams together. I'll think of something better.
1: But it's okay. But
2: for the time being, I do believe this is so important. And so one of the things my wife Tammy and I love to do is take the motorcycles back in the back country and take our camping gear with us and just discover and explore and do trails and camp. And so we've got a list of destinations that we're keeping. Okay, we're going to do this year, we're going to do that next year.
1: Oh,
2: something just came up that worked its way a couple of spots in our list. And it's this canyon in Idaho, and I think it bleeds over into Oregon. And I'd never even seen it or heard about it before. It's 8,000 feet deep, if I remember correctly. A couple thousand feet deeper than the Grand Canyon.
1: What? It's called the Grand Canyon.
2: That's right. Obviously named by somebody who'd never seen this one in Idaho.
1: And whoever came across it would have been the Grander Canyon.
2: Yeah, it's an awkward name, but but true.
1: Yeah, and I love this.
2: And just beautiful. It's like there's a picture around every corner.
1: Oh.
2: And so we watch some videos and you know, like, wow, where do we put that? We've already got our plans for this year. We're going to go to Colorado again next year. Could we wedge this in between? Or at any rate, the point is,
1: it doesn't matter where you go.
2: It doesn't matter what you do.
1: Yes.
2: But the fun that we've had just sitting and talking excitedly and dreaming together is just, I think it's so good for any couple.
1: Kind of makes you feel like kids again.
3: Oh.

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0: Kevin and Amy know how to give a proper wake-up call. Set your alarm to rise and shine with encouragement.
2: We love to have it playing all day long.
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1: Our friend Jeff is on the phone, and you and Jeff have something in common today.
0: Oh.
1: Jeff is in the midst of replacing his air conditioning unit. Jeff, Amy has got to replace hers, too.
0: It's out right now. We're actually waiting for the repairman.
2: Really?
0: He's supposed to show up today.
2: Oh, no.
0: Yep.
2: Y'all got central heat there?
0: Well, we have a mini split.
2: Yeah.
0: I tell you, you know, and when the air goes out, there's something about it. It's like the one thing that can go out in your house where it affects everybody's mood.
2: Yeah.
1: Yeah.
2: Yeah,
1: that's right. Your TV can go out.
0: Yes.
1: But there's always a book to read.
0: The stove can go out. Okay. We won't cook in the stove.
1: We'll order out.
0: That's right. But everybody's fine with that.
1: But the air during a heat wave.
0: Yeah. Forget about it.
1: Life altering.

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1: Did you know that there's something known as hyperspeed when it comes to aging?
0: Now, what does that mean?
1: Well, specifically for women, I was reading this article that was talking about there are two ages specifically where our age, it just doesn't go incrementally at a time like you think it does, but there's actually two ages that our age, it's almost like we age in hyperspeed. For example, like the first age was like right around like 48. I think 48 was the first one. I would concur to that because I'm close to that age. And it says basically what happens at that age is it's almost like you aged by 10 years. And they talk about different things like your muscle mass, your skin elasticity, you know, all of those kinds of things. That's the reason why it may be that age specifically that women may tend to really speed up kind of how they look aging wise. So that's the first age. The other one that they say is 79. That's another age where we age in hyperspeed.
0: Can I interrupt?
1: What?
0: I just want everyone to know.
1: Yeah.
0: I told Amy, let's not do this.
1: Uh-huh.
0: And here she is spreading sunshine. That's not encouraging. Doesn't encourage anyone.
1: I think it would help people kind of prepare to not think it's just you. It's like, no, this is a natural thing and it's okay. You know,
0: so you're going downhill fast. The good news, you're not alone. That's what you're saying right now?

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1: The vibe is totally different.
0: That's because Kevin and Amy think life is too short to blend in.
2: No, he's not done. God's not done with you.
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0: The House FM, it's Kevin and Amy, and probably we're no different than your kids right now with the start of school just days away, that back to school mentality is kind of settling in.
1: Tradition is so important. So maybe you have your own traditions in your family, but if a school develops a tradition, everybody is in on it. So this is happening at one school. It's the first day, and this is specifically geared towards the freshmen at this high school.
2: Whoa.
1: Yeah. Yeah, you may be. Okay, they're all yelling, kiss your mom, kiss your mom.
0: What?
1: As the kid gets out of the car. The kid is going towards his mom. They all get real quiet. They're waiting for the kiss.
0: Mwah.
1: I love this.
0: See, we didn't have that at our school because a lot of us took the bus. And our bus driver, her name was Marge.
1: Uh-huh.
0: Not so affectionate.

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In case no one's told you today, success doesn't happen without failure. The house has faith in you. Love, Kevin, Amy, and the House F.

0: The House FM. We're so glad you're here. It's Kevin and Amy.
1: You've probably heard what's wrong with these kids these days. Mm-hmm. My question is, what's wrong with me? Let me explain. So my earliest summer job when I was a kid was mowing lawns. And so I would just go out and, oh, I've got a lawn to mow on Tuesday. I'd wake up Tuesday, I'd go out, I'd mow the lawn. Now, at my age, I check my weather app and see which day this week is going to be the coolest. And then I check for humidity, which day is going to have the lowest dew point.
0: Make sure you don't sweat too bad.
1: And where those converge, that's my target date. Okay, Wednesday. I'm mowing on Wednesday. And then sometimes, if even Wednesday is just too unbearable, I'll wait till almost bedtime to go out and mow the lawn. And I didn't have any of these tools when I was a kid. I didn't give it any thought. I've got a lawn to mow today, and I went out and mowed it.
0: Yeah.
1: So I don't know what's changed.
0: Well, look, things do change as you get older. now Kevin mows in installments. It's like the front yard is Monday, the backyard is Wednesday. Okay. Look, it's okay.
2: Maybe midnight or midday, never early, never late.

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0: Kevin and Amy at the House FM. With school starting, it makes me think about our kids and when school would start. We were the kind of family, and I'm sure it's better to plan this stuff and work up to it gradually. We were the type of family, though, that would just continue to let the kids sleep in right up until the first day of school. Mm-hmm. And then I got to say, it was a little hard to get the kids accustomed to their new routine.
1: Yeah, we've actually had something that's been kind of sitting off to the side since the end of school last year that hasn't been used all summer. Now I'm getting it cranked up. It's ready. It's ready and ready to go. And that is our little baby shark. We keep a baby shark that's full of water in the refrigerator. And this is how we wake up our middle daughter, Della, in the mornings.
0: I thought that was a one-time thing.
1: No.
0: What?
1: She's a heavy sleeper. And we've tried all kinds of things. We've tried the alarm clock that has the attachment that whenever it goes, it also will rattle your teeth. It will rattle your teeth. It vibrates so hard. And then we've tried the Big Ben, the old-fashioned Big Ben alarm clock. Mm-hmm. You know, we've tried that, and it will just go off. It's like she doesn't hear it. But I found if you will take a water gun, and this is just an idea. Look,
0: bottle or something.
1: Yeah. If you have something that's have somebody in your household that's really difficult to get up, a little water gun. You keep it in the refrigerator so that you keep the water at a perfect chilled temperature.
0: That's the thing. If it were just room temperature water, keep it in the fridge. So
1: perfectly
0: it's not
1: chilled.
0: It's not just me that you're mean to. You're mean to your kids.

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0: Listeners supported The House FM with Kevin and Amy. My wife, Tammy, and I just finished the fifth season of The Chosen, but really it could be any season when you notice that Jesus spends an awful lot of time having meals with other people.
1: He does.
0: It's a consistent thread throughout his ministry, breaking bread with others.
1: It's like a way to be able to have a conversation with somebody. Mm-hmm. One thing I couldn't help but to notice, because my husband Lloyd and I were watching The Chosen too, by the way, and hey, if you know somebody who maybe has a hard time reading the Bible, or maybe they want to learn more, but they're not quite sure where to begin, it's suggesting that they watch The Chosen.
0: You could do worse.
1: Is really great. Yeah. And one of the things I did notice, though, is every time he does sit down and eat a meal, a lot of times he might have a couple of nuts and maybe like a fig or something. You know, he called that a meal. And I thought, that's a good lesson to myself. I'm so focused on the food when I sit down.
0: So Jesus is seeking intimacy with the people around them, uses a meal to do that. But
1: like
0: you're
1: it's not
0: taking,
1: about the food.
0: But you're taking dietary information
1: I'm kind of like, it's all about the food, you know? That's not right.
0: I love it.
2: I've got so much to be thankful for. Look, I got.

0: Coming to the Oklahoma State Fair, it's Ben Fuller. I'm the child of the Most High God, and the Most High God's for me. Ben Fuller in concert at the 2026 Oklahoma State Fair, Monday, September 21st at 7:30 p.m. at the Chickasaw Country Entertainment Stage. Turn it around, turn it around. The concert is free with outside gate admission. Come early and claim your seat for this family-friendly concert with Ben Fuller. The excitement is great with Ben Fuller on the Chickasaw Country Entertainment Stage at the 2026 Oklahoma State Fair. At The House FM, it's more than just the music that makes you feel at home. It's the friends you spend time with every day. 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

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Yukon and El Reno are tuned into 88.5. And for Edmond and North Oklahoma City, it's 100.1. No matter where you are in the OKC Metro, you've got the House FM.

0: It's the House FM. My name's Corey. Reflecting on the week, it was a pretty decent week. I met this couple who I thought was a couple. Turns out they were siblings. That was awkward for a brief moment. And they listened to the radio station. They love what we're doing. They're inspired and encouraged every day. And man, it just filled my gas tank. And yeah, so I appreciate Nate and Cameron. Thank you for the kind words.
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When I'm done today at the House FM, I'm going to a Comic-Con with my son. That is something that him and I are on the same page on. We nerd out together. But for me, it's just finding something that we have common ground so we can do it together. We do a lot of things together. This is one of the big fun ones. And I hope you do the same thing with your kiddos.

Living Water. That is Kane on the House FM. And there is something about Saturday afternoon that says, slow down a little. The dishes can wait. The yard work can wait. Enjoy the people.

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0: On the night you fall in all the pieces, you can bring your lonely heart to Jesus. What if I told you that I believe it?
1: Way back in the day, I had a youth pastor that took about 15 of us to concerts all the time. That was part of our youth group agenda. And one time he took us to see Brian Duncan and Phil Keaggy. Man, was that a good show. I still love hearing those older songs, and you can hear them right now on the House Rewind. 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
1: So much good music this hour on a Saturday on the House. Ben Fuller, Sidewalk Prophets moments away. Here comes a foot stomper from We the Kingdom on the House FM. Face down.

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If you've had a crazy week, don't feel guilty about taking a little time to recharge on this Saturday. Rest is not laziness. Sometimes it's exactly what we need.

Saturday's sponsor of the day on the house is Cubapedia. Cubapedia is a cube-solving tutorial app featuring 50 detailed, full-length cube-solving walkthroughs, including algorithm cheat sheets, notation references, and more. It's organized by cube-solving categories and is designed for all ages and skill levels. Cubapedia is a proud supporter of the house in sharing the good news of the gospel and the love of Jesus with a global audience through its outreach ministry of music. We're grateful to have Cubapedia supporting the house as Saturday's sponsor of the day.

My name's Corey. It's the House FM. That's CeCe Winans and Worthy of It All. And, you know, maybe you're driving somewhere right now. According to my technology here in the studio, I can see that you are. Look around. You might be surprised how much beauty you miss when you're always focused on getting where you're going. Don't forget to look to your right and left.

0: Hey, it's Kevin and Amy at the House FM. So love this group of folks that are reading along with us. Kevin and Amy's daily Bible reading, no experience needed. Here we are more than halfway through the year, and we're rapidly approaching a milestone in our reading.
1: That's right. Coming up on August 24th, that's when we start the New Testament. Oh, this is a perfect time to jump back in. Don't worry if you're behind. Don't feel like you have to get caught up first in order to jump in now. No, you just jump in and we just keep going together and we make it fun too.
0: What a great time as we get started with the New Testament. 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

0: Evergreen, it's Wren Collective on the House FM. And you know, maybe you're staring at your family calendar in the kitchen right now and you're realizing today isn't anything special on this calendar, but that's okay. Some of our favorite memories come from ordinary days.
1: Picture this, just a kid with a heavy burden, having a hard time with the world that he was seeing. A broken heart with a head full of

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1: You know, we often think we'll have peace when the problem is finally gone. But Jesus offers, get this, something different. In John 16, verse 33, he says, "I have told you all of this so that you may have peace in me." And then he immediately acknowledges that we'll have some ups and downs, some trials and sorrows. And that's important. Jesus doesn't promise a life without trouble. He promises peace in the middle of trouble. And maybe your circumstances haven't changed yet. Maybe the answer you're praying for has not come yet. It's okay. You can still have peace because your hope is based on everything going right. Your hope is based on Christ. Today, Saturday, take a deep breath. Let's go. Give your worries to God and remember the words of Jesus. Take heart because I have overcome the world.

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thing about sticking around, this is a great hour of music on the House FM. Torrin Wells, Seth Schleeder, my man Toby Mac. Give us a few minutes. We'll put a smile on your face on the House FM.

0: No matter what road you're on, there's encouraging music here to help you find joy along the way.
1: 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He's right there.
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So many ways to hear the one true message. 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

I got this amazing email from a listener this week. Totally encouraging. Out of left field. Made me feel like $1 million. And you know what I got to do? I got to turn around and I got to do that for somebody else. Handwritten letters still matter. Encouraging emails with a little bit of extra effort still matter. Who do you need to do that for?

0: 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Here's Teresa Roberts Logan.
1: And it is hard to be overweight in our society, man. And I have shopped at the fat lady stores for years. And when I was in Memphis, the way they name these places is so horrible. Memphis, they have fashions at large. In Kansas City, other dimensions. Not making these up. I live in Denver now. Worst all time, ample duds. I think that's kind of a low self-esteem woman kind of thing to do, because men don't ever name their stores like that. They're fat guy stores. They're always like big and tough. Husky dude. You know, they never name their stores anything like gut and butt or something like that.
0: Glad we can make you smile. 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

Here's a Saturday challenge. Put your phone down for a little while. Maybe even turn it off. Give someone your undivided attention. 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

0: maybe you started the summer like I did with the idea that I'm going to be a little more fit. Summertime's a good time.
1: It is.
0: Get outside, do some activity, and work on things. I've done some resistance training, my push-ups, my sit-ups. And I got to tell you, Amy, I'm seeing results. My stomach is flatter.
1: Really?
0: And I get, listen. Hear that?
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0: There's some muscle in there.
1: You've made some progress.
0: If I look perpendicular, you know, if you ever kind of want to look at your belly in the mirror, you turn sideways to the mirror, I can see my stomach is flatter. But when I face the mirror, it feels like my muscle has pushed the flab over to the sides.
1: Oh.
0: And that's no good.
1: You think that that's what's happening here?
0: Something is happening.
1: The muscle is pushing the fat to the side.
0: Less flab in the front of my stomach, more on the sides. There's a migration going on.
1: We need to talk to a professional and see if this is what's happening.

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1: My name's Corey. 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Don't just run, glow. 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

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And for Edmond and North Oklahoma City, it's 100.1. No matter where you are in the OKC Metro, you've got the House FM. 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

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My name's Corey. Thank you so much for listening on your Saturday. Do me a favor. Call somebody you haven't talked to in a while. Sometimes 5 minutes of conversation can mean more than we realize. So do it. 5 minutes. Someone today. Oh, Lord.

0: Coming to the Oklahoma State Fair, it's Ben Fuller. I'm the child of the Most High God, and the Most High God's for me. Ben Fuller in concert at the 2026 Oklahoma State Fair, Monday, September 21st at 7:30 p.m. at the Chickasaw Country Entertainment Stage. 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
1: Hey, that's a pretty good song for a Saturday. That's Toby Mac and Blessing Offer on the House FM. Hey, my name's Logan, and I am so glad you are here listening this weekend. Maybe you are enjoying some time by the pool, stuck in traffic, or maybe stuck in a funk. Regardless, you're here, and I hope you hear a song that meets you right where you are on this Saturday. It's Crowder on the House. Still.

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You're in the Father's house. 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

That song is pretty flawless, too. That's Mercy Me on House FM. You know that song that goes, "This little light of mine, I'm gonna let it shine." Yeah. You know that one. And also, you just heard why I talk on the radio instead of sing. Anyways, we're bringing that song to a whole nother level on August 22nd. It is our annual Glow Run. It's a great way to get some steps in and also support this radio ministry. It's coming up August 22nd at War Memorial Park. You can find more information at thehousefm.com. Hey.

0: Saturday's sponsor of the day on the house is Cubapedia. Cubapedia is a cube-solving tutorial app featuring 50 detailed, full-length cube-solving walkthroughs, including algorithm cheat sheets, notation references, and more. It's organized by cube-solving categories and is designed for all ages and skill levels. Cubapedia is a proud supporter of the house in sharing the good news of the gospel and the love of Jesus with a global audience through its outreach ministry of music. We're grateful to have Cubapedia supporting the house as Saturday's sponsor of the day.
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Yes, ma'am. That's Emerson Day on the House FM. You know, the news these days, or most days, the news makes you want to pull the covers back over your head and go back to sleep. But then eventually you get up and you hear your kid laugh, or the sunlight hits your coffee just right, or someone says something that reminds you that the good things are still happening. Psalm chapter 16, verse 11 says, "You make known to me the path of life. In your presence there is fullness of joy." And I hope this song helps you find joy this weekend.

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Hey, my name's Logan, and I'm not sure where you're listening from today, but it is so hot outside here in Oklahoma. Pretty sure I saw a squirrel fanning itself with a Chick-fil-A receipt while I was in the drive-thru. And actually, my dog, she's a mini Shih Tzu, her name is Polly Pocket, she was with me, and the Chick-fil-A cow was in the Edmond drive-thru today, and that was quite a surprise, because I've never seen her interact with him before, and I got a picture of him handing her a pup cup, and that girl, she was not a fan of him, I'm pretty sure. She had this really deep growl coming out of her, which is very surprising from a small dog. If she could sing, I'm pretty sure she'd be an alto. Anyways, it's We the Kingdom on the House.

There's limits in life, but not with the House FM. Hear the encouragement in every room in your house when you enable the House FM on your Amazon smart speaker. 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

Yeah, look it. That's Lost and Found on the House FM. If you are trying to keep your house organized while the back-to-school madness begins, here's something I did when I was a nanny for a family with not one, not two, but seven glorious children. Hey, my name's Logan, by the way. It was a great time. And one of the things we did to stay organized was there was a plank of wood in the kitchen with cup coasters glued to the board. And each coaster had a kid's name on it. And if that kid is not done with their drink,

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0: If you need to declutter your life, you may want to check out Courtney Ellis's book called Decluttered. And Courtney, you get real in your book. You admit, okay, I realized that my Target run was actually masking something else.
1: To walk into a store and pick up something new just felt magical. It felt so great, but it felt great for 20 minutes. And then I had to shove a sweater into my drawer where it didn't fit. And then it wasn't great. And so I had to say, what would feed that hunger in a deeper, more lasting way? And I realized I was hungry for newness and novelty. So that meant, let's go to a different park to play with the kids today. Or let's get a new book from the library that we can return later. And it feeds that sense of newness and novelty, which isn't a bad thing to be hungry for. You know, mundane routine can get really old. But we can feed those hungers in ways that are more life-giving and less draining in the long term.
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0: No fear, not here. That's John Reddick on House FM. Hey, my name's Logan. I don't know what you're walking through in life today, this weekend, but hey, I am so glad you're here and you chose to worship through it with the house.
1: Should have been long gone now, yeah. Shouldn't be living.

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Good stuff from Toby Mac on the House FM. Get ready to light up the night like a human glow stick. A glow stick with arms and legs. Yeah, that's going to be you. It's going to be great. August 22nd is our annual glow run. Ponca City's War Memorial Park is basically going to turn into a neon jungle. And you can even dress up in all your wildest neon and you get a glowed up t-shirt. 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

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It doesn't change anything, but I still find myself doing it. Maybe you do too. Walking away from the car and hitting the lock button on the key fob like 4 times. Hey, my name's Logan, by the way. I don't know why, but it just feels like it makes it extra locked, extra secure confidence. And that's basically what this song feels like, you know, extra secure confidence. If I got Jesus, I got it all.

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2: I don't know why you'd say that.
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1: See, and I think this is what's happening in our culture right now. We're so exhausted.
0: Kevin and Amy in the morning on The House FM.

It's your station for Faith Family Fun, the House FM. If you are someone who is feeling a little nervous about starting at a new school or starting school in general or going to college, hey, you are in for some exciting times. You're going to make memories, make new friends, and learn some uncomfortable lessons, probably. I know I did. Hey, my name is Logan, by the way. I learned that giving an elevator speech does not mean pretending to be in an elevator while giving a speech. Who knew? Not me. Second of all, I learned to check my class schedule before sitting an entire hour and a half in a class that was not on my schedule. And thirdly, I learned to listen, especially during graduation, because I stood up to receive recognition for an award that I definitely did not earn. Anyways, you're going to look back one day and you're going to laugh and you're going to smile and think, yeah, those were the days. Some of them were a little uncomfortable, but those were the days.

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If you're over this heat like I am, but also kind of sad about summer coming to an end, hey, I want to remind you of the little joys that are ahead. Hey, my name's Logan, by the way. For example, crisp, crunchy leaves, golden trees, hot chocolate, fireplaces, bonfires, corn mazes, painting pumpkins, roasting marshmallows, hay rides, apple cider, warm sweaters, pumpkin pie, pumpkin spice. Cooler days are on their way. And in the meantime, we're going to worship through it.

0: Coming to the Oklahoma State Fair, it's Ben Fuller. I'm the child of the Most High God, and the Most High God's for me. Ben Fuller in concert at the 2026 Oklahoma State Fair, Monday, September 21st at 7:30 p.m. at the Chickasaw Country Entertainment Stage. 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Don't let the summer heat fool you. 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The encouragement is real on the House FM. 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

Oh, I love that remix. That's Bodhi and Grace Binion on the House FM. Hey, my name's Logan, and weather today has brought frustrations, an endless to-do list, or tiny humans with little feet that are very dirty climbing all over your furniture. I appreciate you bringing worship into it. I got hit.

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That song is the fruit of faithful prayers. That's Crowder on the House FM. Hey, my name's Logan, and you might be praying for a prodigal son, a daughter, someone you love who's drifted afar. And some days all you've got are prayers of desperation, honest, tearful words you can barely get out. I've been there. In other days, it's prayers of trust, choosing to believe God's still working even when you can't see it. And then there's prayers of truth, asking God to break through the lies and remind them who they are. And it's not easy, but you're not alone in it. And neither are they. God's still writing the story. And if you're carrying that kind of weight today, I would be honored to pray with you. You can tell us how on our prayer wall at thehousefm.com.

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1: He's announced an upcoming book. That's Phil Wickham on the House FM. It's called Everyday Hallelujah, and it's about living a life of worship beyond Sunday mornings. Yeah, I love that. And you know, just turning on this station every day is another way to do that, and I appreciate you being here. It's Ben Fuller on the House.

0: Hi, it's Kevin and Amy at the House FM. We think attitude is so important to our Christian walk. And that's why we start every hour of the show with an encouraging thought, with something to build on during your day.
1: Yeah, begin each hour with a shift in perspective. 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

It's your station for Faith Family Fun, the House FM. You know, there's nothing weirder than walking out of a store without buying anything. And it's kind of like that song says, I'm just passing through, okay? Act natural, you're innocent, you just didn't find the right scented candle. That's not a crime. Hey, my name's Logan, by the way. Meanwhile, you know, you gotta walk past security towards the exit and just smile very innocently because you are innocent, but it just feels weird to be empty-handed. And if you've ever felt guilty for just browsing or not finding what you wanted, don't worry, okay? Your only offense is having great self-control. That is a hallelujah feeling. Caleb and John know what I'm talking about.

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Pretty sweet drum solo at the end of that song. That's Passion on House FM. Hey, my name's Logan, and today is a little bittersweet for me because after over 4 years of being here at the house, this is my last show. And before I go, I just want to say thank you. Thank you for welcoming me into your day. Whether you've listened every afternoon on Saturdays or just happen to tune in from time to time, it has been such a privilege to spend this time with you. I'm incredibly thankful for this ministry and for the opportunity to be a small, very small part of what God is doing through the house. And I'm thankful for Tony Weir and his leadership and to Doyle Brewer for saying yes to God's call to start this ministry. I'm not crying, by the way. Someone is cutting onions right now in the studio, which is not cool. I know God will continue to use this station every day to encourage people and point them to Jesus for years to come. And as I sign off one last time, I'll leave you with this simple prayer. Lord, have your way.

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3: And Oklahoma Christian in Edmond on August 28th. 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
1: That was Toby Mac on The House FM. I'm Andy.
0: The number of the day is...
1: This one little thing can help lower stress and anxiety at work. Apparently, having a small plant on your desk. I've got one on my desk. I'm not sure if it helps that much. A bigger thing that's helped me is actually clearing my desk of all the junk and the papers and actually organize things. So let me know, what's that one little thing that you found that helps you lower stress and anxiety?
2: I have found the deepest loss. I have questioned if you could. And when it led me to the cross, only then I understood. That even in the ruthless pain, there's a river running through, and every bend.

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0: 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I'm Andy.
1: Talking about stress at work, and I know a lot of the stress can come from trying to learn new things, but remember this, that if you're not willing to learn, no one can help you. 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

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I'm Andy. This is going to have your kids raiding your closet saying, Mom, do you have any neon stuff from the 90s? 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Even if you don't, you get a t-shirt when you sign up and it helps benefit the house. It's going to be fun. It's only a mile and you don't have to really run. I won't be running. 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

0: 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Here's Teresa Roberts Logan.
1: And it is hard to be overweight in our society, man. And I have shopped at the fat lady stores for years. And when I was in Memphis, the way they name these places is so horrible. Memphis, they have fashions at large. In Kansas City, other dimensions. Not making these up. I live in Denver now. Worst all time, ample duds. I think that's kind of a low self-esteem woman kind of thing to do, because men don't ever name their stores like that. Their fat guy stores are always like big and tough. Husky dude. You know, they never name their stores anything like gut and butt or something like that.
0: Glad we could make you smile. 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

0: That's Kane on the House FM. I'm Andy.
1: You just need a plant.
0: I don't agree with this, but that's what research apparently has found, that that's what can help you stress less and not have anxiety at work, a green plant on your desk. But I don't know if that helps if you are worried that you might not even have a job at the end of the week.
2: My mom always told me, if you pray, why worry? And if you worry, why pray?
0: I love that, because prayer is a great place to start, and I don't often start there. And my opening prayer can even be, God, I don't feel like praying, but here we go. Here I am. Here you are. Please help.

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0: 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Hey, I'm Andy.
1: I'm not sure that having a small plant on your desk is enough to help you lower stress and anxiety at work, as the so-called experts say.
2: Hi, this is Christy, and I'm going to answer your question from the perspective, I'm a professor, but I also have a private practice in mental health. And often people are sitting at work in front of a computer, and no matter what your work is, I talk about the value of the 2 to 5 minute modulation break, where you actually take 2 minutes to pray or deep breathe, or 2 minutes to get up and stretch, or 5 minutes just to do a walk around the office, because we get stagnant when we're sitting, especially in looking at a computer or if we're feeling down. And just shifting that to take care of your spiritual, mental health, physical health, and psychological health is really important.
1: This happened to me today. I had to get up from my computer to refill my water bottle. And just in that short walk to the water fountain, I had this idea, this breakthrough with this thing I was struggling with for days.
2: Exactly. Reset, do a 2 minute devotional, get up, walk around, move the body, and just reset your perspective.

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1: 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And when Kenya was walking down the street one day and saw a man pushing a cart, what she did might make you smile. That's coming up.
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2: 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When lives cross in the unlikeliest of ways, a simple song becomes a powerful testimony.